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1: All right, listener therapy is going down on Tino Cochino Radio, and today Cassie is upset with her cousin for selling their late grandmother's necklace.
0: I guess
1: their grandmother passed away a few months ago. Obviously, the whole family devastated by it. And when someone passes, normally you go to the house, you divide the belongings. I mean, that is what happened. And there was a specific necklace that the grandmother owned that everybody loved, and for whatever reason, this cousin was the one that was given access to it.
2: Yeah, she's the oldest.
1: So she ended up selling it. Got some money. She said she needed to help the family. And Cassie is bothered by it because she's like, how could you sell it? I mean, it was such a timeless piece, if you will. Mm-hmm. An heirloom that could be passed down to so many people. You sold it for money. And she was like, look, I had to help my family. Mm-hmm. So, Brittany, who's in the right? Who's in the wrong?
3: I mean, you know, everybody got their own pieces of belongings. And, you know, I mean, it's up to everybody what they choose to do with them. You know what I mean? I guess it's definitely personal property. But, I mean, you know, I'm a mom, too. So I get that debt struggle, too.
4: If you have no heart to sell these things, what else are you want to sell?
1: My soul.
3: You know, my soul's worth a lot, baby.
1: Spend it, buddy.
5: Spend it.
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1: So apparently Beyonce is getting sued. For what, man?
0: Mm-hmm.
1: We'll break it all down for you. Celebrity gossip, tea time. It's next.

0: C104.
1: I was watching Shark Tank yesterday, and they were telling this one couple how they couldn't invest into them because there's too many liabilities, and that when you're rich, it sucks because people just will find any reason to sue you.
2: Yeah.
1: And I feel like that's the case for Jay-Z and Beyonce. They both continuously, individually, just get sued. It's like one after another. And now,
3: Do you think they have a lawyer like on retainer?
1: Sure. Yeah, I'm probably. Sure. To just deal with it. Yeah. So now Beyonce is getting sued. Serena's going to tell us all about it. It's tea time. It's Tino Cochino Radio. What's happening?
0: Yeah, she's being sued over one of her biggest songs from the Renaissance album, Alien Superstar. So High Rose Enterprise and producer Suji High Rose are suing Beyonce for copyright infringement because they're saying that she sampled a song from Moonraker performed by John Holiday and alleged that Beyonce's team did not have the proper license when the album was originally released.
1: I hate stuff like this. Just to cut you off real quick. Mm-hmm. Don't sue Beyonce. Sue the producer.
0: Well, okay. So this is where it gets messy. So I guess Beyonce's team did reach out to John Holiday, like, you know, to get the approval.
1: Okay.
0: He approved it, but this company is saying, well, he already gave us the rights to this song years prior. Dang. So he no longer has those rights to even like allow you to do that. Like, that's our song.
1: Oh, interesting.
3: It wasn't his to sell anymore.
0: Mm-hmm. Yes.
3: Oh, so he double dipped this guy. They should sue that guy.
2: Yeah.
1: Yeah. Low key, right?
3: What the hell?
2: And sue Blue.
1: Look, for no reason.
2: Yeah, just because.
1: Because she looks so much like Beyonce, she's going to take on her debt.
3: Yeah.
1: Dude, we got to focus on the actual point of today. Serena's birthday.
0: Woo!
1: We're going to talk Serena's 43rd birthday. Coming up next.
3: It's okay.
1: Coming up next on Tino Cochino Radio.
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0: Ladies and gentlemen, can we show some love to our very own Serena? It's her birthday. Yeah.
2: Thank you.
0: Serena, correct me if I'm wrong, 36.
1: Yes.
3: Over the hill.
1: It's crazy. I'm closer to 40.
0: Yeah, you round up. How do you feel?
1: I feel 25.
0: That's good. So it's a new year, right? That's a blessing.
1: Yes.
0: What do we have a goal for your 36s?
1: I just want to live more in the moment and not overthink too much. I want to still like keep working on myself and like been going to the gym. And I have been starting to notice now in my clothes, which that just makes me happy.
3: Yeah.
1: Mm-hmm. Just like, you know, really work on myself and be happy.
3: Still want to be with your man?
1: Yes.
3: Okay. You never know.
4: Why are you checking
3: Because you never know.
1: Don't ruin my birthday.
3: You become another age, a different age. And so you wake up different.
0: We've talked about this. I do think it's a fair thing for couples to do check-ins and be like, yo, how are we doing? Are you still good? Am I good? Like how are we moving forward?
3: I think that's important.
1: Yeah.
3: You have to, Matt.
1: Me and my husband talk, though. So, like, I feel like there's frequent check-ins.
3: Nice.
0: That's good. I mean, while we're talking relationships, I want to be honest with you. I had a show over the weekend in Coachella, and I met this couple. Literally, it was funny. So it was at a casino, Spotlight 29 Casino. Shout out to them. We went to the bar. So the bar upstairs where the room was, where we were doing the show, it was packed. And so I couldn't get to the bar.
3: Yeah. Oh.
0: And so we're like, let's go to the casino one. Let's go to the bar at the casino floor.
3: Yes.
0: And we'll get a shot there. So as I'm going, there was this older couple. And I'm kind of yelling because I didn't want to get in their way. They were playing the slots at the bar. And he's like, oh, get right in here, son. It's okay. Like, older dude.
4: Swingers?
0: Oh, we'll get there.
4: Oh, yeah.
0: And so I get in and I place my drink order. He's like, so what are you guys doing here? Just a nice guy. I was like, oh, man, I got a comedy show upstairs. And his wife was like, I love comedy. Are you serious? Yeah. And I'm like, yeah, you guys should come. And she looked so excited. She looked at him and he's like, whatever you want, baby.
4: Oh, damn.
0: And she's like, let's go. And so they went and bought tickets and they came up to the show. And then they ended up setting them in the front row.
3: Oh.
0: And I asked them, I said, what is the key to your marriage, because you guys seem very happy. How long's it been? They said 33 years.
3: Mm-hmm.
0: What do you think they said was the key to 33 years? You've been with your wife a long time, Matt.
4: I mean, I think they probably said having an open relationship.
0: Serena, what do you think?
1: Communication.
0: Tasio?
3: That's boring. Probably like ass play or something.
0: All right. I will tell you what this successful couple told me is the key to a long-lasting relationship next.
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1: Giorgio claims that he listens all the time. He's been dying to play, so we will allow it. 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
1: Weird jobs that rappers worked before they were famous. J. Cole was a kangaroo mascot at a roller rink.
0: It's funny. I actually just heard about this.
2: That's a big kangaroo.
1: Where'd you see it?
0: I don't remember, but like maybe like within this last like 2 weeks is when I heard.
1: The most random thing, right?
3: Yeah.
1: Lil Uzi Vert was a grocery store employee. I could see that.
2: Yeah, a little bagger.
1: Like one of the guys that's stalking and just hates everybody.
2: And he has to get a ladder.
1: This one we all knew. Rick Ross, he was a correctional officer.
3: Mm-hmm. Yeah.
1: Kid Cudi was a vape salesman.
2: Oh, wow. Okay. So he was already in the game.
1: I've never owned anything vape, I don't
2: think. Bathing ape,
1: Maybe like a shirt or something, but never an actual pair of shoes.
3: Is that expensive stuff?
2: Yeah.
1: Yeah.
3: Oh.
1: Cardi B was an Amish market cashier.
3: Really?
0: Amish?
1: Yeah, that's what it says.
3: Oh my God. How do they even work the cash register if they can't use electricity?
2: That was before a stripper, right?
1: I would assume so.
2: Dang.
1: She was probably, I don't know, man.
3: What's an Amish stripper like?
1: I would think you have to be Amish for them to accept you to work there, right?
3: That's what I would think.
0: Maybe she was.
1: Pharrell was fired from McDonald's 3 times.
3: Wow.
0: They
3: kept hiring him?
1: Snoop Dogg was a candy salesman.
3: Okay.
0: I could see that.
2: What kind of candy?
1: Funny. Jack Harlow was a bun butterer at Chick-fil-A.
3: And he's back.
0: That's funny.
1: What's poppin'? Chino
4: Cuccino Radio.
1: So apparently Beyonce is getting sued. For what, man?
0: Mm-hmm.
1: We'll break it all down for you. Celebrity gossip, tea time. It's next.

0: coming back to you.
1: B-104.
2: One of the first, I guess, toxic couples over the past decade to really just show their toxicity was Blueface and Krishan. And it seemed like she was getting her stuff together. She was boxing and she started removing all the tattoos. Mm-hmm. Yeah. She was kind of dialing in on herself. But now it seems like she might be back with them. It's a whole thing. It's tea time, celebrity gossip. Serena, tell us all about it.
1: Yes. So she's in the hot tub with him and they're just talking about their relationship. And she actually claimed that they're bigger than Jay-Z and Beyonce.
2: I mean, let's stop that right now. So she's back on drugs. That's crazy. I mean,
3: maybe to some people.
2: I guess it depends. I mean, yeah, on your age dynamic, yeah. Right? Like, mm-hmm. If you're 25 and younger, maybe 20 or younger, you probably don't realistically listen to Jay-Z or Beyonce like mm-hmm. that. And right. Blueface.
3: Oh, my God.
2: And Blueface and now I want to say Krayshawn.
3: That's me too.
2: Jesus.
3: Wake up in the
2: I don't know. Like maybe they are, since they're in the public eye like yeah. that, maybe they are a little more.
1: I don't know. The comments were kind of funny. Somebody did say, like, nurse, she's out again. Or like,
4: oh my God.
2: That's me. Speaking of though, you saw Krayshawn is making a comeback?
1: I did not.
2: She did a song. I want to say it's with P-Lo. Pull that up.

0: I ain't gonna lie, I kind of like it.
1: That's a little hard.
0: I give the Bay all the props in the world because they never switched up.
2: Look, this is our sound.
0: Not in a way like that. Like, I'm saying, like they just, so many places complain, like different cities, that they feel like they don't have a local sound.
1: Yeah.
0: Well, the Bay has a sound.
3: Yes.
0: And they're like, when we put something out, you're going to know this came from the Bay.
3: It's a slapper.
0: I think that's dope.
1: You know what needs to switch up? Their baseball team. Because they suck.
0: Now, let's be clear. Nicasio's bringing that up because our producer Matt is a huge Giants fan.
3: Yes.
4: And they do suck.
5: They suck bad.
0: Yeah, they're not doing that great. Robots are taking over human jobs.
5: Oh, good. That's scary.
3: Maybe they can play for the Giants.
0: Here you go. We're going to talk all about it and see if your job is in jeopardy next.

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0: Ladies and gentlemen, can we show some love to our very own Serena? It's her birthday. Yeah.
1: Thank you.
0: Serena, correct me if I'm wrong, 36.
1: Yes.
2: Over the hill.
1: It's crazy. I'm closer to 40.
0: Yeah.
3: You round up. Yeah.
0: How do you feel?
1: I feel 25.
0: That's good. So it's a new year, right? That's a blessing.
1: Yes.
0: What do we have a goal for your 36s?
1: I just want to live more in the moment and not overthink too much. I want to still like keep working on myself and like been going to the gym, and I have been starting to notice now in my clothes, which that just makes me happy.
3: Yeah.
1: Mm-hmm. Just good. Like, you know, really work on myself and just be happy.
2: Still want to be with your man?
1: Yes.
2: Okay. I just need, you never know.
3: Why are you checking
2: because,
3: in on
2: because
3: that?
2: You never know.
1: Don't
2: you,
1: ruin my birthday.
2: You become another age, a different age, and so you wake up different.
0: We've talked about this. I do think it's a fair thing for couples to do check-ins and be like, yo, how are we doing? Are you still good? Am I good? Like how are we moving forward?
3: I think that's important.
2: You have to, man.
0: So
1: yeah.
0: So.
1: I mean, me and my husband talk, though. So, like, I feel like there's frequent check-ins.
2: Nice.
0: That's good. I mean, while we're talking relationships, I want to be honest with you. I had a show over the weekend in Coachella, and I met this couple. Literally, it was funny. So it was at a casino, Spotlight 29 Casino. Shout out to them. We went to the bar. So the bar upstairs where the room was, where we were doing the show, it was packed. And so I couldn't get to the bar.
3: Yeah. Oh.
0: And so we're like, let's go to the casino when, like on the, let's go to the bar at the casino floor. The
3: yes.
0: And we'll get a shot there. So mm-hmm. as I'm going, there was this older couple. And I'm kind of yelling because I didn't want to get in their way. They were playing the slots at the bar. And he's like, oh, get right in here, son. It's okay. Like older dude.
3: Swingers?
0: Oh, we'll get there.
3: Oh, yeah.
0: And so I get in and I place my drink order. He's like, so what are you guys doing here? Just a nice guy. I was like, oh, man, I got a comedy show upstairs. And his wife was like, I love comedy. Are you serious?
3: Yeah.
0: And I'm like, yeah, you guys should come. And she looked so excited. She looked at him and he's like, whatever you want, baby.
3: Oh, damn.
0: And she's like, let's go. And so they went and bought tickets and they came up to the show. And then they ended up setting them in the front row.
3: Oh.
0: And I asked them, I said, what is the key to your marriage, because you guys seem very happy. How long has it been? They said 33 years.
3: Mm-hmm. Mm-hmm.
0: What do you think they said was the key to 33 years? You've been with your wife a long time, Matt.
3: I mean, I think they probably said having an open relationship.
0: Serena, what do you think?
1: Communication.
0: Tasio?
3: That's boring.
2: Probably like play or something.
0: All right. I will tell you what this successful couple told me is the key to a long-lasting relationship next.
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1: So over the weekend, I had a comedy show in Coachella at the Spotlight 29 Casino. Shout out to the staff. Everybody was awesome. Shout out to the crowd. We had a phenomenal time. But the most memorable part of the night for me was this older couple who I met at the bar. And I went downstairs to the bar on the casino floor to get a drink for me and the other performers. And I had some friends come in town. And I was like, let's just celebrate before the show. And so as we're getting this drink, I ran into this couple. And they were just super nice, gambling, having fun. They asked, what do you do? And I was like, oh, I'm here for a comedy show. And they bought tickets and they came up and we had a good time. And during my set, we were talking about relationships because I was talking about divorce and stuff. But they seemed super happy. They're smiling. They're drinking together, holding hands. And you could just feel the energy.
2: Yeah.
1: So I was like, how long have you been together? They said 33 years. And I was like, that's such a long time. Oh, you guys seem so happy. What is the key to a 33-year relationship? They looked at each other. The husband looked at me. And he said, a lot of f***ing drugs.
0: Oh, my gosh.
3: So he wanted to leave a long time ago.
1: I don't know what it was.
0: I was like, maybe they're having fun together.
1: No, yeah. That was the thing. I was like, a lot of drugs and all. And then she doubled down. She went, it's a lot of snow.
0: Oh my gosh.
1: God, calm down, Pablo.
4: That's next level drugs.
1: It was wild, but they had a good time. They were just such, like, dude, you know how you get this feel energy from people.
2: Uh-huh. Yeah.
1: They were literally cheersing all night and laughing at things. And they did talk a little too much sometimes out loud.
3: Their heart rate.
1: But at the end of the show, I talked to her and I was like, can I please record what you're saying right now? Because what you're saying is what I want people to feel when they come to my show.
5: Mm. I loved it. But what I really love that you could actually talk about your past and that you were married and that you actually bring that to the table and you brought your heart to the table. You're excellent. We love what you did. This is the first time that we've seen you.
6: Yes.
5: You were excellent.
0: Did she offer you drugs?
1: She did not.
3: Oh, damn.
1: She did not. But
2: selfish.
1: We're having fun, man. We got more shows coming up. I would love to see you guys, man. I'm on tour right now. We just added Palm Springs for the day after Christmas.
4: Ooh.
1: I think that's going to be fun because a lot of people always come into town.
0: Uh-huh.
1: And you're just like, what do we do? So we're going to have two shows in Palm Springs day after Christmas. That's going to be fun. Tickets will go on sale for that soon. This month, August 22nd, we're in San Diego at the Yellow Door.
2: Mm-hmm.
1: September 4th, Bellflower, California. We got Vegas. We're adding and more dates to be announced. So TinoCochino.com. Hopefully, I'll see you guys soon.

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1: All right, so you just heard song number 5 tonight inside the iHeartRadio Top 5 Countdown. 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
1: If you're into podcasts, you got to stream my new dating podcast. Yeah. It's not positive dating at all. We bash the horrible world of dating in 2026. Mm-hmm. New episode just dropped wherever you stream your favorite podcast. Just search for Tino Cochino Laugh at Love. One of the focal points on the episode this week, we're talking the worst first dates according to women. Mm. Family gatherings.
2: Oh my God.
1: Yes. Who's trying to meet the family on a first date? That sounds crazy.
0: That's,
1: to me.
0: That's extreme.
1: Worst first date, according to women, his home.
0: Oh, yeah. That's creepy.
2: Shut up.
1: But what if he's a cook and he wants, or like a chef, like legit, and he's like, yo, let me cook something for him.
0: But also,
1: everything's crazy. I'm going to make a nice dinner.
0: What if he's a murderer?
3: Oh, my God, Serena.
2: Part of my first date with my wife was at my house. She spent the night. First date.
1: Did you hook up?
2: We did not.
1: Okay.
3: What?
1: No, that's good, though.
2: I was a gentleman.
1: I don't agree with this one. It says a movie theater. Here's the thing. You show up. You visually see each other at first. Okay, cool. Yeah, you check out. You don't look crazy. Let's go enjoy it. So then you go watch the movie. Get to kind of see, you know, where they laugh, where they don't laugh, what kind of triggers them. Right? You pay attention.
2: Yeah.
1: And then after, now you get to go have a nice little bite to eat or maybe a drink and recap the movie that you just saw.
3: You know what the worst place is to have a date? Is the comedy show.
1: Same thing as the movie.
3: Over the weekend, I went to a comedy show and there was a couple behind me and they were talking after every joke the comedian was saying.
1: I hate that.
3: And it's just like, and it was like, oh my God, like, do you like pizza? Do you like a pineapple on pizza? I do. So they're talking like that after
1: every
3: joke.
1: That was just a bad experience. It's normally not like that at the shows, but the people like that are annoying.
3: Bro, I turned around because I was already fed up with it. I said, are you guys on a date? And they were like, no. I was like, well, I can't hear.
2: Was it Tino's comedy show? You went to a comedy show that wasn't Tino's?
1: What? God, he's seen me seven times. Wow. There's no new jokes yet.
3: I know.
1: Jesus, what do you want him to do?
3: There's other comedians.
1: Let me see. What should we talk about next, man? I got a list full of things. What about, how do we not talk about this yet? Nicasio's birthday party is tonight.
3: Oh, yeah.
1: And Matt's not going.
2: I'm not.
3: We knew this.
0: Wow.
1: I want reasoning, though. Why? We'll talk about it next.

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0: All right, so Nicasio's 35th birthday. Our co-host Nicasio.
2: Wow, it is, when you say 5.
0: It's crazy. It is tomorrow. He's excited about it.
3: Yeah.
0: So tonight, he's doing like a pre-birthday dinner. He has invited us. Mm-hmm. I'm going. You're going, Mikey, my business partner?
4: I am, but apparently we're not good enough for the actual birthday, so we're having to do something the day before.
0: Let's not steer the ship. Let's stay focused. Serena, are you going?
1: Yes.
0: Okay, so our producer, Matt, who's known Nicasio the longest out of everybody in this
2: room. Wait, is that true?
0: Yes. It's either you or Mikey.
3: Oh,
0: but
3: no.
0: But I think it's you.
3: It is you.
2: Oh, yeah.
0: All right.
2: Wow.
0: Matt has known Nicasio the longest. We're talking over 15 years. And he has declined to go to the birthday party. What is your reasoning for not going?
2: So at first I said I could go. So my father recently fell ill with pneumonia, right? And my parents are the only people that watch our kids. So my dad has pneumonia. Then he also got the flu on top of it, so he's contagious. Plus, to add on to that, my wife's grandfather just had a massive heart attack. He's 98 years old, so she might have to be flying to Philadelphia at any given point.
3: I was in front of my girlfriend. I said, who cancels in advance like that? She was like, they don't have babysitters? If they wanted to go somewhere else, they have
2: my
3: babysitters.
2: My parents,
3: right?
2: Are the babysitters.
3: All the time.
2: You'd rather me cancel last minute?
0: Bro, when Matt found out that his dad was sick, he made him Uber home because he didn't want to get sick.
2: I thought we were going to talk about that in a segment. I didn't want to get the flu.
0: Bro, Matt has admitted before that he's a crappy friend. So I think you just have to understand that Matt is a crappy
2: friend. It's not even on his birthday.
0: This is just Matt being Matt.
3: And quit acting like you didn't see this coming from your grandfather.
2: Wow.
3: Or her grandfather.
2: Wow, dude.
3: He's 98.
2: Yeah, but he's been going strong up until this weekend.
3: Strong.
0: All right, well, coming up next.
2: Happy birthday, Nicasio.
0: There's a woman that created 25 fake accounts so she could test her husband's loyalty.
2: Oh, my God.
0: And he failed every time.
2: Was it Serena?
0: We'll talk more about it. Don't move.
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1: They always say, don't go looking for problems or don't go looking for trouble because you'll find it. 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
0: Oh my gosh.
1: That's crazy, right? Different photos, different names, different personalities. He failed every single one. But here's my thing. One, this shows her crazy.
2: Yeah.
1: Uh-huh. Like, this shows her level of crazy. To go to that level of 25 different accounts and personalities, like, that's a bit much.
3: Why not stop it, too?
1: But then also him cheating and wilding out every time shows that he's a piece of crap, too. So they both low-key dodged a bullet.
0: But if he's like this, I feel like this probably brought out her crazy.
1: Oh.
0: And she had to confirm for herself. And I don't know why she needs a 25 times. Let me finish, Matt.
3: See?
0: No, I don't know. I just think, like, when men are creeping, I do feel like it messes with our brain chemistry sometimes. And we do things that we wouldn't, like, normally do.
1: But there are girls out there that are next level. I talked about that one that was reaching out to me nonstop the other day.
3: Is she still hitting you up?
1: Bro, I finally blocked. I finally, like, just full-on blocked. Let me see. Dude, I took a screenshot somewhere. It's so crazy to me. Like, I checked my DMs, and I had 1, 2, 3, 4, 5, 6, 7 missed audio calls from this person.
2: There's nothing hotter than a girl wanting you more than you want her. My God. Because she's willing to do everything. Like, I bet you never met a girl that was that passionate about you.
1: I don't want that.
3: Passion?
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0: is complicated, and it's easy to get overwhelmed. 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

0: it hurts. More vivid and worse, what I feel I deserve. Yeah, cause I feel way too fabulous.
1: B104. Did anyone else make off campus their entire personality? It's Angelina. The new hit list. Oh, when they played this one, I was like jumping up and down. I love beaches. Edge of the Earth.

We are the Lehigh Valley's number one hit music station, B104. That was My Body Isn't Ready from Somber. What's up? It's Angelina in for Crystal. Your number one for new music discovery. 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

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Make sure we're connected on socials. Just follow at B104 Radio. Now, me and Crystal both getting sick this week. She completely lost her voice, though. So I'm filling in. I'm at Angelina on air. Stupid song, Olivia Rodrigo on the new hit list.

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This is B104. So Taylor Swift's husband, I bet she loves calling him that. Travis Kelce was talking after, you know, he's getting ready for the football season and just casually drops like calling Taylor Swift his wife. People are saying this is the first time he did it publicly. It was really cute. I'm going to play it for you next.

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1: Run by humans, not algorithms. 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
0: Guaranteed human.

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This is Katie. I want you to chime in. What's on your mind? Yeah, let us know. 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
1: Oh, that's a fun food holiday we're celebrating for today. 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

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This is Katie. And let's talk about a documentary that's coming to Netflix September 1st. And normally I'm not like a documentary person. I'll have my best friend Abby watch the doc and then tell me about it. But to sit down, not so much. Until this one. So it's a documentary that's coming out about a disgraced athlete and the backstory. Oh my God, I have to tell you about this just after Somber.

B104. Oh, I love those pictures that trended during the week. So, you know, Rihanna is originally from the island of Barbados, which, by the way, is gorgeous. I've been lucky enough to vacation there before. And she took her three kids down Rihanna Street. Yes, she has her own street in Barbados.

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B104. All right, so Taylor Swift and... Okay, it's a story actually about her husband. Isn't that so cute? We can ask Taylor Swift's husband, yes, Travis Kelce, and how he's describing their wedding that happened last month. It was really sweet. I've got the story for you coming up next after Ella Langley.

B104. I'm Katie, and thank you for making us a part of your day. 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

0: B104, the Lehigh Valley's number one hit music station. I wonder, would you ever do this to begin with? I don't know. I wouldn't. I think it's weird to talk about money like that, but this is Katie. So it's a new survey according to Diggs, and they're saying that 61% of Americans, over half of Americans, say that they have lied to their coworkers about how much money they make. They talk about their salaries. I'm like, wait, what? That seems like such an awkward convo to me. And you say you also wouldn't. Why?
1: Number one, I don't want to tell them I make more than them and make them feel bad. But really, the real reason is I don't want to find out they make more than me. And then I'm going to be real mad.
0: Yes, that part.
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I'm Katie. 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

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All right, 5 minutes. I've got requests for Zara Larsson. And later on this morning, more chances for you to see her perform. 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
1: Oh my God, stop. Did you see that Bath & Body Works is going to have a Nightmare Before Christmas line coming out? I'm so excited for this. I was texting my friend Nina, and she was like, this is very bad for my credit card. And I was like, hey, same girl, same. But it is what it is. Just

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1: Yeah, Usher is still denying that he had a lookalike perform for him on stage during the Usher Chris Brown tour. Was this the New Jersey stop? I don't know. I'm looking at the pictures and I'm is Usher in the room with us? It does not look like him. I can see why fans would think that it was a stand-in.

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0: Sandy and Bob after 5 Friday morning. Hello, friend.
1: Happy Friday. Boop,
0: boop, yeah, weekend boop, is boop, right boop, there boop, in front of us. It's not the Mandela effect. It's the real deal. We've got Nelson Mandela for our morning motivation this morning.
1: Let's go.
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0: All right, so it's Feel Good Friday. We want to know what has you feeling good. Andy, let's go to the talk back mic with Tim.
2: My Steelers, they got to be doing good this year.
0: Well, are they, or do they have to be? What do you think?
2: They're going to be. I think everybody's misunderstanding or underestimating Aaron Rodgers a bit.
0: You and Andy are going to get Aaron Rodgers tattoos together, right? Because you're that committed to him.
2: Well, hey, yes, we can do that.
1: I don't know if we're going to do that, Tim. Don't hold your breath.
0: Where's that ink going to go? Left cheek or right cheek?
1: Oh, it's going to go in your cheek, because I'm not getting any Aaron Rodgers tattoos. Like, I appreciate Tim being optimistic, because as you know, we have talked many times, I'm pretty pessimistic about this season.
0: This season, and oftentimes many things. I'm not going to say you're always pessimistic, but I think one of the odd couple Oscar and Felix things about you and I is that I am the eternal optimist and you sometimes are the realist.
1: I'm a realist.
0: Yes.
1: Thank you. Don't say I'm a pessimist. I'm a realist. What? I have my feet on the ground.
0: It is Feel Good Friday. We want to know what has you feeling good. 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
1: Tan bag.
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0: What has you feeling good on this Feel Good Friday? Andy, let's go to the Talk Back Mic with Nick.
2: I am looking at a bouquet of flowers that I bought myself, and the little roses are just starting to open up, and they're absolutely beautiful, making me super happy today.
1: So pretty. I like that. Rojo actually just a couple days ago went flower picking at like one of these cut your own flower places near here.
0: Right.
1: With her, one of her besties and then the mama. And she brought home some flowers for me.
0: Aww.
1: I'm so happy about it. They're beautiful. And I love sunflowers. Those are my favorite. There's some sunflowers in there.
0: And again, it just brings, it's like instant joy. I totally dig
1: it. Right? Like when you look at these fresh cut flowers, it makes you happy. So I'm feeling that. That makes me happy today too.
0: I always feel happy right before I sneeze. And that's always been the case.
1: Even from fresh cut flowers, they'll make you sneeze.
0: Fresh cut flowers will, yeah, most. I wouldn't say sunflowers will. Sunflowers usually I'm pretty good with, but yeah.
1: Okay. Well, then go cut your own. You're not having mine, but you can cut your own. I'm not sharing
3: 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The most talked about music festival on the planet is coming back to Las Vegas.
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3: It's Mr. 305 checking in for the remix. 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Well, this year's gonna be called Gaiocho. 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
1: Your chance is coming up at 9 this morning, right here on B104. 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
0: It's Andy and Bob back to school. Back to school. Have you guys broken the bank yet, getting Rojo all the stuff she needs to get ready to go back to school?
1: We've done back to school shopping. We started, we didn't spend as much, I feel like, as we normally do.
0: Interesting.
1: I don't know if I'm missing things on my list or what, but I don't know. I feel like I'm prepared, which also makes me nervous. Mm-hmm. I don't know. I have to be missing stuff, I'm sure.
0: I'm doing it. Did you guys do it intentionally? No, we have not. Okay. And I know this sounds like, well, why are you being lazy? That's not true. I have a new philosophy. Go to school and then tell us what you need.
1: Well, don't you have the list?
0: My kids are older now. Like, I really don't have much of the list to go off of. Especially, I mean, the one in college.
1: The list.
0: What's that?
1: Well, yeah, the college. I'm not talking about the college. I'm talking about the other two.
0: Nope.
1: The school sends home a list of everything.
0: Not in high school. Like, Cade's in high school. So I don't have that anymore.
1: Interesting.
0: And then my daughter, Kenley, was wrapping up elementary school. There's no real list.
1: So really? Our school does still a list for each like school or grade, depending on where you're at.
0: I mean, maybe I just haven't found it yet.
1: That's probably more like
0: but,
1: it.
0: But I believe that if you are patient and you wait, it's like when you bought the books before you went to class and the teacher says, we really don't need that book. Like, I always remember that from college. Like, I've changed my mind. I want to wait until I know for sure, and then I'll get it.
1: Sure, but you know they'll need notebooks and pencils and all the other jazz that they need.
0: I don't even know notebooks anymore. It's all digital. It's all device.
1: Rojo still needs that stuff. But then you also have to take them back to school shopping, which is also the other thing that gets expensive. Have you done that yet?
0: No.
1: No, are your kids not asking to go? What is going on? Like, Rojo has been begging since school went left out.
0: My son, Cade. I keep telling him, dude, you're growing. He said, if I said we buy you clothes right now, they're not going to. Let's wait till you grow a little more. He's like, okay. And my daughter Kenley has a metric ton of clothing.
1: Sure. So does Rojo.
0: So no, where getting a new water bottle, getting a new like that's the stuff where I'm like, let's slow down, here, guys.
1: Basically, what you're telling me is that you're not taking them shopping. Your wife is taking them shopping behind your back, and you really just don't know about this.
0: How did you guess? All right, Andre, how much do you think you're going to be spending on back to school shopping this year?
2: I anticipate spending hundreds of dollars. I just went shoe shopping with my son and dropped $150 on a pair of sneakers. I had never spent that much on a pair of sneakers for myself. Now that kid's rocking $150 pair of shoes to school.
1: Whoa. Okay. I hope that your kid doesn't go to my kid's school because I do not want her to see those sneakers.
0: Yeah. Tiff, what about you?
3: I am a bargain shopper. So I always keep it very close. I have an elementary school child, and everything on their list I get at the sale prices, so under $100.
1: Yes, me too, Tiffany. That's how we shop too. We are bargain shoppers as well.
0: Like I said, I haven't spent anything on back to school shopping.
1: Yeah, we understand what you're saying. Now it all makes sense.
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1: The Lehigh Valley's number one hit music station.
0: Friday morning, it's Andy and Bob. Nearly time for Did You Know? Breakfast for your brain. Andy, what are we learning today?
1: Well, McDonald's has one fewer hamburger. I'll explain in less than 8 minutes.
0: Okay.

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0: It is time for Did You Know? Breakfast for your brain. Andy, what are we learning today?
1: Did you know McDonald's has one fewer hamburger? A businesswoman named Zoe Hamburger just stepped down from her post as a chief restaurant officer for McDonald's in the UK. She previously worked for McDonald's in the US.
0: Could you imagine if she went to work at Subway?
1: Yeah, like what else are you going to do, Zoe? Like,
0: I don't know, Bangkok walk? I mean, you're not going to really fit in anywhere else.
1: No, like that was, maybe she's retired. But maybe, I mean, maybe. That's what you're made for, Zoe. Did you know disabled people in the Netherlands get money from the government up to 12 times a year to spend on prostitutes?
0: Well, up to 12 times a year.
1: Yeah.
0: Oh, well, okay.
1: That's once a month. That sounds about right.
0: Okay. Hey, you know what? Put a smile on their face, I guess.
1: Yeah. And finally, did you know limping on purpose was a popular trend in the mid-1800s in the UK? The Princess of Wales had rheumatic fever and gave her a limp. Because she was a huge fashion icon and trendsetter, other women started limping too.
0: Yeah. And I look around here and sometimes I'll see people walking around like they got a load in their pants. Must have started the same way.
1: Because somebody else had a load of their pants?
0: And it looked cool. Look at that.
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3: On 22, eastbound and westbound, everything is clear. Same with 78. On 80 westbound, traffic is all jammed up approaching Drake.
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2: We're going on vacation next week to Florida, so we're just counting down the days.
0: What's your Florida plan? What's the one big to-do when you're to there?
2: Epic Universe.
1: Totally jealous right now.
0: Yeah, I want to see that. I want to experience it. That hot, I think the Super Nintendo world is all about me, but the Halloween section, the monsters part.
1: Harry Potter.
0: Oh, of course.
1: I just need to see the new Harry Potter stuff.
0: You didn't see the old Harry Potter, though, did you?
1: Yes, I did. What do you mean?
0: You've been. Why do I think you haven't seen the Harry Potter side?
1: Oh, we've been there like two or three times.
0: Okay, good. All right.
1: So I need the new Harry Potter.
0: Wingardium Leviosa will levitate you right there.
1: I need Lindsay to give me all the details when she's going next week. I'm super jealous and I'm so excited for her. That's going to be so much fun.
0: In Epic Universe, there are some awesome spooky stuff, though, too. I'm telling you, that monster section is going to be out of sight.
1: Harry Potter stuff.
0: Or Harry Potter. Alohomora. Open those doors. It is Feel Good Friday when I know how you're feeling good. 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
0: It's Andy and Bob. Nearly time for the three things you need to know for Friday, August 7th. Andy, what do you got coming up?
1: More rough weather, a major ruling against Meta, and a yard sale that's nearly 700 miles long. It's all coming up next.

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1: The Lehigh Valley's number one hit music station.
0: It's Andy and Bob. Time for the three things you need to know for Friday, August the 7th. Number one, millions of people across the Northeast and Ohio Valley are under a multi-day flood threat today. Cities including Cleveland, Buffalo, Pittsburgh, New York City, and D.C. all could see heavy downpours through the weekend, while some areas are also dealing with dangerous heat. Forecasters say it's another reminder that this summer's weather pattern isn't letting up.
1: I feel like every week it's either flooding or wildfire smoke or extreme heat somewhere. It definitely has been a rough summer.
0: Number two, a New Mexico judge has ordered Meta to pay $567 million after a jury found Facebook and Instagram contributed to harming young users' mental health. Most of that money will go toward treatment programs for kids, while the rest will fund prevention efforts and awareness campaigns. Meta says it plans to appeal the ruling.
1: I don't think we've heard the last of cases like this.
0: Yeah, especially with a payout like that. Far from it.
1: Ooh, yeah.
0: Number three, if you love finding hidden treasures, the world's longest yard sale's back. The annual event stretches nearly 700 miles from Michigan to Alabama, winding through five states and hundreds of small towns. It runs through Sunday and attracts bargain hunters from all over the country.
1: I don't know what's more impressive, the almost 700 miles or the self-control it would take to not stop at every single sale.
0: I mean, just think about how much money you'd end up spending or something like that. Those are the three things you need to know for Friday, August the 7th. It's Andy and Bob.
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3: 22 heavy eastbound from MacArthur to Fullerton, westbound not bad at all, and 78's all clear. 33 north.
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0: Feel Good Friday, what has you feeling good? Andy, let's go to the talk back mic with Tracy.
2: Oh, my grandson's a third grader and we're going to his football game. He's on the defense. I know on the right side. That's what his mom told me. Go Marrero.
1: Aw, that's exciting. They're so fun to watch when they're little. Watching their favorite sports and when they're playing and stuff.
0: Yeah, when little kid does something and they do like little kid trying to pretend they're big kid celebrating like a big sack when in reality the kid kind of tripped over his own feet in the backfield.
1: No.
0: I find that stuff adorable.
1: So cute. I know. I love it. Checking Facebook and Instagram, seeing why people are smiling there. Tanya says it's her brother Kevin's 60th birthday and they get to celebrate this weekend. So that is wonderful. Happy birthday to Kevin.
0: I wonder if he's big brother or little brother. That depends on where you put the cake, whether you put it in front of them or in their face.
1: That's just probably happy brother or mad brother.
0: The outcome is still funny if it's little brother.
1: Depends if you're Kevin or not.
0: Yeah, it's true. Feel Good Friday. What is you feeling good? Use our talk back mic on the free iHeartRadio app. Let us know. Or find Andy and Bob on Facebook, Instagram, and Threads. 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
1: Andy, when it comes to pizza, crust, sauce, cheese, topping, build me your perfect pizza.
2: Okay, I would like it to be cheese. I would like maybe some sauce on the side to dip it in. I'd like breadsticks.
1: Okay, so you don't want pizza?
2: I would prefer breadsticks.
1: What?
2: Cheese breadsticks.
1: You don't want pizza?
2: No, I want pizza. But if you're saying I have to choose, if this is a this or that.
1: It's not a this or that.
2: If it's a this or that and it's pizza or breadsticks, I would pick breadsticks. If you're saying I have to pick my own pizza, probably cheese with sauce to dip it in.
1: Okay, so let me help you again. I'll give you the example of what I'm looking for in the response. And then you can follow me. Okay, I gave you a response. Crust, sauce, cheese, topping. So I am going to say I want a thin crust with a good homemade marinara, okay, with some mozzarella cheese all over the top. And on the toppings on that, I want mushrooms. Mm-hmm. I want a little bit of onion.
2: Yeah.
1: I want chicken. No. And I want pineapple. There you go.
2: Definitely not.
1: That is my perfect pizza. Now,
2: that
1: Andy,
2: weird.
1: Using that guidance, it is weird. It's my perfect pizza. Using that guidance, Andy, can you help build your perfect pizza? If I'm sitting here in the pizza kitchen and say, hey, lady, what you want? And I'm just, you know, tossing dough up in the air. How do you want your pizza?
2: I like Chicago style. Okay. Like, I like when Pete takes me to Chicago and I can eat their pizza. Mm-hmm. And I like when there's breadsticks next to it so I can eat the breadsticks.
1: Good Lord.
2: I really like breadsticks.
1: I'm going to start throwing breadsticks at you. I know where I can get bottomless breadsticks.
2: Catch them and eat them. Arr!
1: Yes. Brenda, build your perfect pizza.
3: I like pineapple and ham.
1: And what do you like about that?
3: Oh, I don't know. The flavor.
1: When people crap all over the pineapple pizza, what's your reaction to them?
3: They don't know what they're missing. I don't think they actually try it.
2: Yeah, I haven't tried it, but I'm not going to eat that.
1: Pineapple and sauce
2: seem weird to me together. I don't think those things should be next to each other.
1: There's a lot of things that are weird until you have them. I mean, look, a Reese's peanut butter cup, your chocolate and your peanut butter together. That was weird until they put it together. Like, wow, that's good.
2: And that's probably good. Yeah, but like pineapple and sauce, no. But breadsticks and pizza next to each other, that makes sense. Mm,
1: Christine?
4: We don't do gluten or like carb type things. So I actually do a chicken crust with like ground chicken and Parmesan cheese. And you bake that in the oven. And then you got to put authentic marinara sauce on it, some fresh mozzarella afterwards with some basil.
2: That actually sounds good, and I'm a vegetarian.
1: The cauliflower crust, I'm good with that. I really am.
2: Yeah.
1: But if you made me like a chicken crust, this might be amazing. Now I only need thin chicken crust, really good homemade marinara.
2: Right.
1: Some mozzarella cheese on top.
2: Yep.
1: Mushroom. Some onion, and then pineapple, because the chicken's already in there.
2: And breadstick.
1: Seemingly, I'm wrapping my pizza around a breadstick for you.
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0: While hiking near Vancouver, Margot Cohen was pulled off a ledge when her dog Zion slipped, causing both of them to fall about 60 feet down a rocky terrain. She broke her leg and suffered facial injuries, while Zion escaped with only minor injuries. Fortunately, a search and rescue team found them, airlifted them to a hospital where she's now recovering and grateful for the support of her friends and also rescuers, of course.
1: Very lucky, because this obviously could have a very tragic ending.
0: Yeah, they're saying they pretty much escaped death, both of them, because of how dangerous their fall was. I don't know what happened to that poor doggy. You know what I mean? Just falling. And she said she didn't let go of the leash, obviously, because she didn't know what was going on. They're just both so lucky to be alive. And she says she's so thankful that people knew where she was when she was hiking and that the rescuers came and found her when they did, because she was so happy she didn't have to be out there any longer in the pain. If you want to see photos of where they were found, go to our website right now and find the Andy and Bob page.
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0: What has you feeling good on this Feel Good Friday? Andy, let's go to the Talk Back Mic with Lindsay.
2: We're going on vacation next week to Florida, so we're just counting down the days.
0: What's your Florida plan? What's the one big to-do when you're to there?
2: Epic Universe.
1: Oh, my gosh. That sounds like fun. We keep talking about we need to get down there, and I want to go, but obviously we're not.
0: Well, you're Lindsay's not yet.
1: So that's exciting.
0: So you think your next Florida trip is a Universal, not a Disney?
1: Yeah.
0: Yeah, me too.
1: Is it yours?
0: Yeah, mine will be too, definitely.
1: I mean, we love Disney. Don't get me wrong.
0: I'd rather be Universal. I'm not anti-Disney. I just think Universal's fun. Disney's magic. Universal's fun, and this looks fun.
1: I'm making a new shirt,
0: which is
1: totally off the topic, but it says Long Bottoms Botanical Gardens.
0: That's going to be awesome.
1: That makes me so happy and I can wear it there. I just need somebody to pay $50,000 for me to go, however much it's going to cost for those tickets.
0: For the one person who's not familiar with Harry Potter and Neville Longbottom, I just want to remind you, Longbottom is not talking about someone's bare backside, okay? Just fair warning, just want you to understand. It wasn't like Andy was walking around like ducktail sticking out of the back of her shirt. Nope. It's a
1: Neville
0: character.
1: Neville Longbottom is the true hero of this
0: He
1: story.
0: Really is. Thank the you. Prophecy that Trelawney had. Let's break down Harry Potter now for the next 6 hours. The prophecy
1: we really
0: that
1: wanted
0: Trelawney
1: to talk about
0: had.
1: Today.
0: Trelawney was right, okay? Trelawney was right.
1: Thank you, Lindsay, for bringing up Harry Potter for us to be able to talk about Neville Longbottom.
0: Trelawney was
1: we'll
0: right.
1: send you your check in the mail.
0: Feel Good Friday. What is you feeling good? Is the Talk Back Mike while you're listening on the

0: 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It's Andy and Bob.
1: We got your chance to win tickets to see All Time Low coming to the Great Allentown Fair.
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0: It's Andy and Bob. Here are the three things you need to know for Friday, August 14th. Number one, Flock Safety added new security measures after reports that police officers were misusing the company's surveillance system, including allegedly using it to stalk former partners. Police now have to attach a case number to every search. Unusual activity will trigger an automatic review, and Flock is cutting its default data retention period from 30 days to 7. Number two, doctors say chronic stress just doesn't make you feel exhausted. It can actually affect your brain. Cleveland Clinic saying that long-term stress can contribute to memory problems, difficulty concentrating, and brain fog, and may accelerate brain aging. But it's pretty straightforward. Exercise, eat well, get consistent sleep, make things easy for you to enjoy, and find ways to manage stress. And number three, a stray cat in New Jersey accidentally took an 800-mile road trip to Georgia underneath a college student's car. Jaden Sir discovered the cat after arriving in Athens when she noticed a paw sticking out from underneath her car nearly 11 hours after leaving New Jersey. Rescuers eventually had to dismantle part of the vehicle to get the cat out. The cat's now been named Jersey, doing well, and soon will be available for adoption. It's the three things you need to know for Friday, August 14th. It's Andy.

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0: It's Andy and Bob. 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
0: Andy and Bob. Fred, looking back on the show that was, what was the best part of your day?
1: I am so jealous of Lindsay, who is going to Universal next week because she gets to go to Neville Longbottom Land.
0: Okay.
1: That's what we've decided. You and I have decided we're going to call it.
0: I mean, you got a great shirt idea for the new Harry Potter section.
1: Okay, Neville Longbottom Land.
0: Yeah. So what was the shirt again?
1: It's going to say Longbottom Botanical Gardens. I'm making this. And that has a picture of a greenhouse. Do you like it?
0: A shroot? I mean, is that going to be there? Or no?
1: I haven't gotten that far yet.
0: Okay. All right. I like it.
1: Longbottom Botanical Gardens.
0: I think it's going to be a great shirt. And I love that Lindsay brought it up so we could talk about it and break down all the fact that Trelawney was right. Okay. Yep. Nobody gives her credit. Trelawney was right. Okay.
1: I just don't have enough Neville shirts. My first one says Neville would have done it in 4 books.
0: Wow.
1: Thank you.
0: Matthew what? You're really into that guy, aren't you?
1: I love him.
0: Yeah.
1: I love Neville.
0: Ladies love him. Ladies do love him. He's a handsome man.
1: Who would have thought?
0: You know what? Uh-huh. There you go. This is the best part of my day today. We have identified the fact that Neville Longbottom was the ugly duckling that turned into the swan.
1: And also the hero of the story.
0: He is the hero of the story. You know what? Nobody gives him credit, but you know afterwards, dude carrying around the head of the snake and the sword. Oh, there were so many requests for homecoming and prom. He was beating them away with a sword and a snake head. Not really.
1: You're just a Neville Longbottom fan club.
0: I am. Why not? I identify with him because I see some of me in him.
1: Now you've lost me. I'm out. I'm out of the fan club. If you missed any part of the show, you could listen to it anytime with Andy and Bob anytime. 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
0: Don't forget, you'll get a remember all and you'll remember how much you like Neville Longbottom.
1: Nope, I'm out.
0: All right. Do us a favor. Do someone else a favor. Be the best part of somebody's day. Bros it.
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1: yeah,
0: the Lehigh Valley's number one hit music station.
1: It is Friday. Thank you for being with us. How does your name impact who you date and how you shop? 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

0: B104, Seacrest, Sissany, Tanya, Ruby, Michaela, new intern Bella. Mark, have I missed anyone?
1: I mean, there's Tubbs, Para.
0: Tubbs. Honorable mention. Okay, so we've got a new intern. Bella Graciano. And you're studying public relations, PR.
2: I am. Yes, I love it.
0: Tell me, what's the dream job?
2: I would have to be a publicist for a celebrity.
0: Okay, do you have any celebrities that you think that you'd want to be a publicist for?
2: Definitely Olivia Rodrigo.
0: Oh. Olivia Rodrigo's publicist.
2: Yes.
0: Well,
1: I love
0: Mark,
1: this.
0: Mark, book Olivia's publicist for one of the shows coming up.
3: Okay,
0: so she can interview, Bella can interview Olivia's publicist for anything she wants to know about the job. Okay?
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0: I think it's great.
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0: 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Do you want to know what it is?
1: Wow, yeah, I do.
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1: Listen to this. So I saw it, it struck me, and I want to share it with you. It's very interesting because it's psychological, and we don't know that we're doing it, most of us, when we're shopping or dating. And that is, did you know that we, as humans, we prefer names that start with our own initials?
2: Yes. Why?
1: They say most people prefer brand names that start with their own initials. And that we're more likely to marry others who share our first or last initial.
2: I did.
1: Which initial?
2: R. Rad.
1: Oh,
2: Robbie.
1: But that's okay for.
2: I did not.
1: I have a very good friend, RS.
2: But I do. I know what you mean because I like Victoria's Secret sometimes because it's like the V and the S, and they put it like the little logo
3: See?
2: On like their clothes, See? And it's technically my initials, like SV.
3: And I like Toms. Like Toms, I like Toms, and I think.
2: I like Toms. I'm a Tom lover. This checks out.
1: Okay, thanks. Let me prove. It's Toms. I love Toms.
2: Toms. Oh, Toms.
1: Today's quote. There's a beginning, middle, and end to every emotion. Get through it.
2: That's true. Mm.
1: Get through it.
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Alex Warren's second album, Wild Child, arrives 2 weeks from today. And to help get everybody excited, he is going to guest host the next American Top 40. 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
1: Tom Brady is making headlines everywhere. So what happened?
2: So TMZ published photos of Tom Brady on vacation. He was celebrating his 49th birthday with his kids. And
1: he's got a body. Look at that for 49.
2: Yeah. And he did something very off brand. He jumped off a boat into the water and he pinched his nose the whole way down. The internet did not let it slide. NFL fans flooded the comments, basically mocking him. And one viral post said, not going to lie, Tom Brady being a nose pincher when he swims has him moving down on my all-time QB rankings. Another person wrote, Patrick Mahomes would never. And so he has 7 rings. You know that?
1: I looked that up. Super Bowl rings.
2: Yeah, Super Bowl rings. I looked that up. But he can't jump into water without pinching his nose.
1: But is he jumping up or diving in?
3: Who cares?
2: Neither or.
1: Makes a difference.
2: It doesn't make a difference.
3: No, it does not.
1: It does. If you're jumping off a block, like a swimmer's block, that's cool. And if you're jumping straight up and going straight down, not as smooth.
3: It was straight up.
1: Straight up? Pinching his nose?
3: Like this.
1: Like my Nana?
2: Literally.
1: I swam competitively as a kid.
2: Mm-hmm.
1: But they teach you, blow out with your nose when you jump in. So it's second nature to me to dive in and just blow bubbles out my nose. Like, I'm totally used to it. I can do that with no problem. Can you do that?
3: I can. Yes, I can.
1: Yeah, so I don't. But if you didn't learn that, then, you know, you pinch your nose. But it's the guy has such a look everywhere else. I'm glad he pinches his nose. I'm happy.
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I'm going to look at this stuff. Check it out. So good luck.

0: 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Make sure we're connected on socials. 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We're fortunate to meet a lot of big stars thanks to this show. It's super perk of the job. But Sisney, you just had an encounter with the one and only Sandra Bullock. It stood out for a big reason.
1: It was unforgettable, and you guys are going to love the reason why as well.
0: We will find out what's up next.

0: 104. We are the Lehigh Valley's number one hit music station. Ryan Seacrest with you, alongside Tanya and Sissany, who recently had an unforgettable moment meeting movie star Sandra Bullock. What went down, Sissany?
1: So I hosted this screening for Practical Magic. Remember the movie from like 1996 or whatever?
0: Yes.
1: With so Sandra Bullock, Nicole Kidman. So they're coming out with Practical Magic 2, which is going to be out September 10th. And the whole theater doesn't know that the stars are there. And so we're going to bring them in and have midnight margaritas. And it's this whole cute event. So when I go to meet the girls before we go into the theater, Sandra comes up to me and goes, "Sissany, I have been wanting to meet you all these years." I was like blushing, Ryan. My face, I could feel my face turning
0: like
1: bright
0: red. She knows your name.
1: Yeah, like she knows my name.
2: Out.
1: She knows our show. She listens with her kids. She is like obsessed. And I was literally lost for words. I'm like, no, I should be telling you this. Like, I love you. So Sandra Bullock, I will forever love you because you're a fan of our show.
2: Yeah, and I love you too by proxy.
1: Yeah.
0: And even if you listen to another station, I would love you.
1: I know.
0: Because yeah. Exactly. I love your work. And yeah. She's always been very kind in the moments that I've seen her.
1: She was so kind and so just thoughtful.
0: Genuine.
2: Yes. She used to go to a coffee shop that I used to work at. And it was like a drive through. And everybody that worked, I never gave her coffee, but everybody that worked there said that she was like super, super, super, super kind and super generous.
1: Yeah, she's just so nice.
0: What was her order?
2: I don't remember.
0: Anyway, that's awesome. I'm glad. No, it's fun to do that and have those moments.
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1: 7 years after we lost Nipsey Hussle, a full album of new music is officially here. 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
2: Bearing witness to her parents' 30 years of marriage, it taught Olivia Dean real love is not a fairy tale. 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
1: If someone says, I'll see you next Friday, do you assume that means a week from Friday? What's the story here? Or the upcoming one? Since this Friday is literally the next Friday.
2: Well, they mean this Friday. Wait, I don't know.
1: That's why I asked. Let's get into this nuance in a second.

0: Lehigh Valley's number one hit music station, B104. Coming up this Friday, we got hit music. What, this Friday, like today, or next Friday is this Friday? This is a common
1: today
0: debate.
1: Today is Friday.
0: So if I were to say to you, coming up this Tuesday or coming up next Tuesday, what's the difference?
2: Ooh.
0: Is next Tuesday one away from this Tuesday?
1: You would say this Tuesday.
2: Yeah. If you said this Tuesday, it would be Tuesday. August 18th.
0: Are they interchangeable?
1: I don't know.
0: Or is this and next different? Michaela actually brought this up to us. So Michaela, what happened?
3: So I had a debate with my friends because my friend wanted to hang out and she was like, oh, like let's hang out next Thursday. So next Thursday, today's Friday, I would assume that it's the upcoming Thursday. So I was like, wait, do you mean this Thursday? And she was like, yeah. So my friends were like, yeah, why did you say next? She was like, well, that's the next Thursday that's coming up. But I'm like, why didn't you just say this though? Because
0: but
3: that's
0: also,
3: this
0: what about, you mean this coming Thursday?
3: This coming Thursday, yeah.
0: Or this next Thursday? I'm confused by it too.
1: It's so confusing. But you're right, they are interchangeable.
0: Yeah. Are they? Because sometimes they're not.
1: It is the next Thursday coming up.
0: But let's say we're going to do something this Monday, but the next Monday we'll do something else.
3: Right.
0: That's not interchangeable. That's kicking the can
1: this
0: a week.
1: Next Monday.
0: We're doing nothing. Taco Tuesdays on Tuesday. But she would say, all right, we're doing Taco Tuesday this Tuesday and next Tuesday. That's a week out and this week. Yeah. And then if someone says, do you want to go out this coming Friday? Well, is that tonight? Or is that in a week? I think it's in a week.
1: Yeah.
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0: 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All right, we got a weekend watch list to run down. Stuff that's on our radar to stream. Sonny just got really excited.
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3: This is a fun one. Easy watch. It's called 72 Hours, and it is on Netflix. It's a movie with Kevin Hart and Marcelo Hernandez from SNL. It's just a funny comedy.
0: Is it Hangover-esque?
3: Kind of. It's kind of like adjacent to that. It's just they basically are, Kevin Hart plays this like 40-year-old that is aging out of his career almost. And so he ends up going on a bachelor party with these younger guys to try to like feel what their lifestyle is like so he can go back to pitch his.
0: Oh, so he's living the life. He's doing some research.
3: And it goes crazy. Yeah. But the guys don't know he's going to do the research on them. And so it's really funny.
0: Okay. All right. What's on your Weekend Watch List, Tanya?
4: Okay. I'm so excited about this show because everybody's telling me that it's like the new Off Campus. And I was obsessed with Off Campus. It's called Sterling Point on Prime. This is a totally different premise though. So it's a 17-year-old New Yorker. She inherits this private island from her estranged grandfather. And then she spends her summer uncovering messy family secrets. There are 8 episodes. They're all out now. And again, it's on Prime, but like, everybody's telling me it's so good. You have to watch it. And so I'm so excited. I'm going to watch it this weekend.
0: On my Weekend Watch List, The Agency Season 2 on Paramount Plus. Michael Fassbender is in this CIA thriller. It's basically the CIA is in London, blah, blah, blah, international stuff. And if you like watching, it's a picture watching a chess match with people who lie for a living. If that's your thing, The Agency, I'm on Season 2. They have Season 1 as well.
2: Just watch. Come on.
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B104. We are the Lehigh Valley's number one hit music station. And there you go. That's a Friday broadcast. Thanks for listening to us. Now, something that marriage counselors, this is hit me. Marriage counselors say this is the number one mistake people make when they get married. I will tell you about that on Monday. Have a great weekend.

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What up? I am Elizabeth Bethany. I'm trying to fill up this weekend as much as possible with plans because I was too sick to do anything last weekend. Got to make up for it.

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If you're trying to figure out what to do this weekend, I have a little challenge for you. The internet is on board. Maybe you will be too in about 6 minutes.

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handbag filled with Ed is on. 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

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Did you see this person who was suing Popeyes because they allegedly found a condom in their food? They're trying to get $1.5 million. This makes me wonder if anyone listening has ever found something foul within their food. 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

Handbag Filled with Ed is on. Hey, I'm Liz Bethany, and you can win a beautiful designer handbag stuffed with 4 tickets to see Ed Sheeran at the Link in Philly. 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Thanks to West.

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I'm sure when we call you to tell you that you want a trip to Vegas, you'll be like, oh my God, no way. Are you kidding? I can't believe it. But you do have to try to win first. The keyword coming up in a few minutes.

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1: I thought I knew everything about the Brian Koberger, Idaho case. But now there's so much more information coming out. 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

B104, the Lehigh Valley's number one hit music station. Chick-fil-A going to be doing some chicken and waffle sandwiches, but I've never understood why they don't do chicken and waffles with their waffle fries. 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

Handbag Filled with Ed is on. Hey, I'm Liz Bethany, and you can win a beautiful designer handbag stuffed with 4 tickets to see Ed Sheeran at the Link in Philly. 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

a Miles Smith winning weekend on B104. 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

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I am here for you and for the teachers trying to buy things off your wish list. But hey, my name is Liz Bethany, and now I'm going to go try to live up this weekend as much as possible since I'm finally not sick. Enjoy yours. 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
3: Let's take it around the room. Make sure everybody's good. It's a Tino. I'm feeling fine. Serena, how are you?
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6: Yeah, you are.
3: Oh, ow. Yeah. Look, man, we got so much to get to, dude. We'll kick things off with Real Talk, where we keep it real. We talk about our life and let you kind of share your thoughts as well, man, because we're not perfect. We can grow. So today's topic is coming up next, man. Kicking off Tino Cochino Radio. 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Woo.

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0: All right, so I'm very curious to see how our producer Matt sells this to you guys. Basically, he believes that parents should fight in front of their children.
2: Yes. Don't make it a point to fight in front of your children, but if it does happen, don't feel bad about it, because I do feel like fighting, arguing, like as long as it's not disrespectful or, you know, abusive, children need to learn how to argue with a partner or anybody, and they need to learn how to resolve it peacefully. Conflict resolution, I feel, especially in their generation, needs to be taught. So the other day, my son Antonio was like, if you and mom get divorced, I'm not going to like your new girlfriend. I was like, whoa, where is this coming from?
3: Oh, he's already seen the future.
2: He's like, well, you and mom fight a lot. I was like, we do. We argue, but we're a married couple. That's what a lot of couples, most couples fight. And I said, but we always figure it out and we move on rather quickly, like right away. And I said, it's important to know how to move past a fight and to come to an agreement, or at least to a place of understanding.
1: I don't think you should fight in front of your kids, but you should be able to, I guess, if you do fight, resolve that in front of your kids. And I say you shouldn't fight because, like, how your son, like, you're already worrying him that you're, like, he's going to get his parents, or his parents are going to divorce. And I know now my son is also at that age where, like, he's seen me and my husband fight and he, like, gets worried. I'm like, no, like, don't worry about it. We shouldn't have fought in front of you. Like, there's nothing to worry about. And, like, that's our fault.
2: But I feel like the more you fight in front of your kids, and I don't know, I feel like it should be kind of an open book in front of your kids. And I think the more you fight, the more they get used to it and just know that that's just kind of how life is.
3: This is not a fairy tale life or fairy tale world.
1: And I understand that, but you should not have your issues be your kids' issues.
2: Yeah, but you're teaching them how to work out a problem, how to work out an issue when they start dating, when Cordova starts dating someone. How's he going to know? He's going to get in his first fight and be like, I don't know what to do. This is crazy. We fought. I guess we're breaking
1: and
2: up.
1: Also, if he's getting into all these fights, like, my mom and dad always fought. This is normal.
2: It is normal.
0: Yeah. Basically, normalize it. That way they don't fear every time they get into an argument that their world is going to crumble.
2: Yes.
3: I tell my son, I said, son, if mom doesn't listen to me, I'm spanking her and you.
2: Well, I don't know if that's
3: and then he's
2: the
3: like,
2: right
3: mom.
2: Way.
3: Stop. Don't want to be
0: spanked. Let's talk to Jackie. She actually agrees with Matt that you should fight in front of your kids. She'll share her reasoning next.
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1: If you're just tuning in, I'll get you caught up to speed really quick. Our producer Matt feels that it is 1,000% okay to fight in front of your kids. Amazing. He actually encourages it because he feels that you show your kids when they have a fight in their life that if you actually talk about it and work things out, that you can move past it. Serena 1,000% disagrees because she feels that you should not bring your problems into your kid's life, correct?
0: Mm-hmm, that is right.
1: Okay, Jackie, what are your thoughts on fighting in front of your kids?
2: I completely agree. I feel like it's healthy to have disagreements in front of your kids once in a while.
0: I don't think the fight is healthy. I think maybe the communication after the fight.
2: I completely agree too, and I think it's important to sit them down and talk to them about it because I'm pretty sure they'll probably have questions because they're very questionable.
1: Dad, why'd you call mama bitch?
3: No, as long as you're resolving the conflict in a healthy and non-disrespectful way, I think it's important, right?
2: Absolutely. But once it gets disrespectful, I think it's good to just pause and let them know, you know what, we'll have this conversation later and keep pushing.
4: Matt and his wife, they don't fight normal. Like, they cuss all over the place, and so it kind of can get, you know, a little rowdy.
2: Yeah, you see, you can't do those in front of those kids. They absorb everything, and then they learn.
1: Matt turns into a little mini Hulk.
3: Not that little.
5: coming up next.
1: For all my ladies out there, pregnant, listen up, man. I guess there's a ton of women turn into a runner's hack to help power through pregnancy and labor.
4: You gotta move around.
1: Serena is gonna break it down for us next.

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3: When I was young, I fell in love

0: B104.
1: All right. There are women that are turning to a runner's hack to power through pregnancy and labor. Serena will tell us more.
0: So this is actually pretty smart. So do you know, like, when people do the marathons, they have those like little gel packs? So women are packing down their hospital bags to help them get through labor because, you know, like how long labor can actually be. And doctors are saying, yeah, it's not a bad idea. The only thing is maybe stay away from caffeine because that can raise both the mom and baby's heart rates. But other than that, like, yeah, go for it. I'm like, this is so smart because with my son, I was awake for over like 24 hours and I remember feeling like depleted.
1: I bet.
0: After having him.
1: Is that a normal time, 24 hours? Like how many hours total did it take you to have the kid?
0: So 12 hours, I think, to have my son, but I just like, from how my day started, I had like a doctor's appointment that day, like early in the morning. And then I went into labor, I think 9 p.m. that night.
1: So it was a normal time to have a baby.
0: It's just, it varies on everyone. Like every baby could be different. I know friends that have went days and they had to get a C-section.
1: Are you in pain that entire time?
0: No, it's usually after your water breaks. And then, I got the epidural.
1: Did it help?
0: Oh my gosh, yes. I cannot even explain to you that pain that it felt like.
2: I think it's the worst thing for the guy too, that when he's there.
1: Oh, it's because, worse for the guy? Tell me more.
2: Because there's no bed. Like, so I'm just sitting on this like hard ass recliner.
0: Oh my gosh.
2: She's sitting there all drugged up.
1: Kind of random, but Spirit Halloween is acquiring Hot Topic.
2: Yeah, they got money.
1: $350 million, man.
0: Sheesh. Oh,
1: Halloween is here already for sure. Let's talk all about Spirit and this acquisition. Is it acquisition?
3: Yes, it is.
1: Look at that. I mean, no one's. Thanks, Shark Tank. Man. Yes, next. Sir.

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0: Spirit Halloween is acquiring Hot Topic for $350 million.
2: Wow.
1: Dang.
0: That is nuts, bro.
2: They want that all year round.
0: It's so weird. So, I mean, they're not going to like turn Hot Topics into spirits, right? Like, they'll keep it Hot Topic?
1: So. I would think, because Hot Topic is like its own thing. But I guess I maybe it's going to have like a little Halloween section all year round. Like that's a very corner.
0: It's so funny because when I think about Hot Topic, it was such like a taboo store when I was a kid. Like you'd walk in there and they'd have like Marilyn Manson music playing and all the rock stuff. And then there'd be little sex toys in the back and it was just and like little weed things. And I was like, oh my God, I'm not supposed to be here.
2: What's all these tassels?
0: Yeah.
1: Are you thinking of Spencer's?
0: Yep.
2: Hot Topic has actually. Hot Topic has oh no, they don't.
0: Yeah.
2: They don't.
0: I didn't have that vibe. We're into different things, I guess, Serena. Yeah. Jesus. Let's pivot. Coming up next. If you want to just basically like, kind of reinvent yourself, have a better version of yourself, we'll tell you how to do it in 6 months.
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